Welcome, welcome. If you thought you were coming to a performance, you're wrong. You came to a service.

Are you not proud of our future? This is our future, y'all. Anytime you get depressed about anything you see on the news or media, I want y'all to take a snapshot in your brain right now. Okay? This is our future. Aren't they great?